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0: 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Duh. 80s music. 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

it, 96.9, the Eagle Jacksonville's classic hits. My name is Aaron, and already having a morning. But look, who cares what kind of morning I'm having? Let's talk about the kind of morning you're having. I got STP right now. I got a $1,000 keyword coming your way at 8 o'clock. I got Black Rose tickets coming your way in the 3 p.m. hour. It's a big day for you.

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0: They'll be at the Amp June 2nd. 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The Black Crowes all week long in the 3 o'clock hour. 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
4: There's some slowdowns in front of the Naval Station on Roosevelt heading northbound. Approaching Yorktown, it's busy, and heading southbound, it's slow. And on I-95 northbound, it looks good. The east and west beltways are problem-free, and I-10 eastbound is up to speed. That's traffic. I'm Beverly Bentley Steele.
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0: 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Have you noticed that page change at all? 96.9 The Eagle, Jacksonville's classic hits. My name is Aaron, and AI definitely making an impact everywhere you look, and Google's no different, man. If you check your latest Google searches, you'll see AI overview leads over all the information, right? It's almost as if you don't have to go to websites anymore. And that's why for the first time in like 25 years, Google's changing their search box. It used to be just the regular line where you could type stuff like how long can chicken last in the fridge, or what's this fungus on my foot, or how do I get homemade slime out of the carpet? But now, for the first time, the box is bigger. It's more interactive. People can ask longer questions. They can upload pictures and videos. They can ask questions using a microphone. And then, of course, you've got AI mode. But just in case you're wondering, are they trying to stuff their AI down my throat? Google's like, chill. It'll work just as good for the straightforward stuff as it always
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3: There's several broken down vehicles to deal with. On I-95 southbound past Airport Road, there's one. And 9B northbound at the ramp from E-Town Parkway. A broken down truck west Beltway northbound before Old St. Augustine Road. I-10 eastbound slow at Hammond, the west Beltway and Lane to Cassett. JTV eastbound's busy Hodges to San Pablo. That's traffic. I'm Beverly Bentley Steele.
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96.9, the Eagle, Jacksonville's classic hits. I saw this story the other day, Variety reporting Hypnosis. That's the company behind the album art from iconic albums from like Pink Floyd and Led Zeppelin and Black Sabbath. That company has been acquired by the company Primary Wave. You may know that name, Primary Wave, because Primary Wave traditionally acquires music catalogs. You know, not necessarily the art and artistry that goes along with the music, but here they are making the purchase. I mean, this Hypnosis company really has worked with everybody. Aside from the bands I already mentioned, Primary Wave now buying the rights to artwork from albums from Queen and Bad Company and Peter Gabriel and Styx and Def Leppard and Foreigner and ACDC. I mean, this list is insane. It's almost every artist in our playlist at 96.9 The Eagle, Jacksonville's classic hits. My name is Aaron, by the way. What do you do with all that? How do you monetize what they're spending millions on? They've got to make it back somehow, right? Pink Floyd is on The Eagle.

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3: There's a broken down car on 9B northbound at the ramp from E-Town Parkway. The West Beltway northbound is busy at Commonwealth and before Dunn to pass Len Turner. On I-10 eastbound, it's busy from Lane to pass Cassett. And JTB eastbound's busy from Hodges to San Pablo. That's traffic. I'm Beverly Bentley Steele.
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Rock it. Yeah. This next track from Queen is actually two songs on the album. It's funny when two songs get paired together, like Inseparable Siblings. You know, there are a few of those out there. Boston's got one of my favorite ones with 4Play Long Time, but it's hard to compete with We Will Rock You, We Are the Champions, right? 96.9 The Eagle, Jacksonville's classic hits. Can you think of any other songs that have a twin or a sibling that are inseparable? Leave me an open mic. Tell me what you got. My name is Aaron, by the way. Here comes Queen. Buddy,

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2: There's a broken down car at the Buckman Bridge. On the West Beltway southbound at the Buckman Bridge, there's a broken down car on the right shoulder of the road, a broken down truck on I-95 southbound near downtown past Kings Avenue, and a broken down vehicle on the West Beltway southbound between Duval Road and Lem Turner. That's traffic. I'm Beverly Bentley Steele.
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Anytime you hear stories about what women are into, old men reading the news on television, they're quick to tell everyone, women love dad bods. Has anyone actually thought to ask the women? A new report in the New York Post citing some research that says women actually love thin, muscular men. According to the report, women say 15% body fat is what they're looking for in a man. And why not, right? While men, they say 30% body fat is what they're looking for in the ladies. 96.9 The Eagle, Jacksonville's classic hits. I'm Aaron, and I'm definitely clocking in with a little extra credit on that 15%. You can be sure about that, man. Journey is on the radio right now.

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2: At the Dames Point Bridge, there's a broken down car. It's the East Beltway southbound at the south end of the Dames Point Bridge where the right lane is blocked in that broken down car. A crash 95 southbound at the ramp to Butler Boulevard, and it's already busy at Emerson. Northbound's busy before Butler to pass the university. A broken down car, the East Beltway southbound before 95 northbound. That's traffic. I'm Beverly Bentley Steele.
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Last chance with that 8 a.m. keyword. The word is coin, C-O-I-N. If you haven't entered the contest and you've been curious what all the hubbub is about, don't get left behind. This is one case of fear of missing out that might end up costing you $1,000. Coin is that keyword. Good luck. Many

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0: 96.9 The Eagle, Jacksonville's classic hits. My name is Aaron, and normally I'm not the biggest fan of biopics. Usually they're giant fluff pieces, like the Queen movie or that Michael movie, right? They very rarely ever paint the artists or the celebrities in the actual negative light that they earn throughout their lives. One of the exceptions I can think of, though, is that Motley Crue movie, The Dirt. I don't know who signed off on that, but it definitely showed the crew in some unflattering light. And again, you know, it was well-deserved, very documented, well-deserved, some of the dirt that the crew did. But there is a biopic in the works right now that's being talked about, a Billy Joel biopic. And word on the street is that the Piano Man, not too happy about it. Yeah, apparently it's unauthorized. And the movie's actually told through the eyes of Billy's first manager. And you follow him from Billy's start all the way until Billy breaks out with Piano Man. And not only is the movie not authorized, but you could tell Billy's not happy about it because his representation immediately issued a statement saying that this film company doesn't have the rights to make a movie about Billy's life and they would never get the rights to the music should they try. But you know, all this pushback tells me that the movie's probably going to be pretty awesome.
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2: From the Strada Air Conditioning and Heating Traffic Center.
3: There's a broken down car on the East Beltway southbound at the south end of the Dames Point Bridge, and it's blocking the right lane. It's busy from the north end. There's a crash involving a truck on 95 southbound at the ramp to Butler Boulevard. Northbound's busy before JTB to pass the university. And a broken down car, the MLK Parkway northbound beyond 8th Street. That's traffic. I'm Beverly Bentley Steele.
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9: All rise.
0: Hey guys, it's Aaron. Mornings on the Eagle. 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

If you listen to the weather forecasters, this summer is going to be a really wild one. 96.9 The Eagle, Jacksonville's classic hits. My name is Aaron, and forecasters all over the country, they've been talking about a high probability of what they're calling a super El Nino. And so the folks over at the NOAA, their climate prediction center, they said that they can see significant shifts coming in ocean temperatures on tap for this summer. Talking about wet and hot in some parts and super dry and hot in other parts. We're talking about supercharged ocean temperatures that normally feed hurricanes. You're talking about drought in certain areas like Arizona because of extreme heats in the 120s some days. So while we've been fortunate when it comes to hurricanes in years past, it sounds like whoever gets hit this year is going to have a very serious situation on their hands, even more so than usual.

0: 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The Eagles got it.
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1: I want to hear Night Moons by Bod Seger. My name's Trey Smith.
0: Night Moons, huh? That reminds me. By the way, pro tip for all those parents of young children, I started keeping a list of all the funny words and sayings that the kids say, or sometimes they're trying to say something else, they get it wrong. It's really been a joy to go back and read through the years. So if you still got time, start that. Here's Night Moons on the radio.

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0: These are definitely weird times we're living in, for sure. 96.9 The Eagle, Jacksonville's classic hits. My name is Aaron, and I was just reading about how there are these kids who are now dumpster diving at colleges to try to make a little extra money as a side hustle. Now, I don't know if this is like widespread across the country, or not. I don't know if there are like roving groups of young people diving in dumpsters, but I saw an article that they were interviewing this trio of friends, these three guys, who say they like to go to expensive colleges at the end of the school year, and then they go dumpster dive because students, especially wealthy students, tend to leave valuable stuff behind when they leave. They just ditch it. Furniture and clothing, all kinds of stuff. I mean, one of these guys was quoted. He goes, "Every day feels like Christmas morning." He called it a fun hobby that changed his life. I don't know. Maybe he found his calling. Maybe he needs to major in scrapyarding and leave the college scene altogether. I'll tell you what, ChatGPT is not coming for the scrapyards anytime soon.
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0: 96.9 The Eagle, Jacksonville's classic hits. Hello, it's Riley. Getting closer and closer to that long holiday weekend. And if it's Memorial Day, that means it's also time for Jacksonville Jazz Fest. Actually, it starts today and runs through the 24th. It's a free event held down at Riverfront Plaza. Some great acts on the bill this year. Parliament Funkadelic featuring George Clinton, Sheila E., Nile Rodgers and Chic, and more. Going to be a great weekend for great music in downtown Jacksonville.
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Jacksonville's classic hits.

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96.9 The Eagle, Jacksonville's classic hits. Hey, it's Riley. Now, I have been known to, overindulge and overspend on silent auction items, but never to this extent. Somebody paid more than $9 million to have lunch with Steph Curry, the famous basketball player, and Warren Buffett in Omaha. Better be an amazing

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96.9 The Eagle, Jacksonville's classic hits. Hey, it's Riley. Are you headed to the airport today to get away for the long holiday weekend? Well, JIA is saying that parking could be very crowded this weekend, so plan ahead or maybe have somebody drop you off. They did also say, though, that the third parking garage is going to be completed by the end of the year. That was the one they were working on before that fire last year. On the one that had caught on fire, they do say that 70% of that structure is currently operational, but there are still about 350 spaces that have yet to open. Hey!

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0: 96.9 The Eagle, Jacksonville's classic hits, Def Leppard, Animal. Hey, it's Riley. So someone has pulled a funny on myself and my husband. They put a fake snake in a tree outside of our house, and it was far enough away from the house that you could just kind of see it hanging there. And so we watched it all last night and watched it again this morning. Waiting for it to move. And my husband was like, maybe it's dead. And then he walked out there. He's like, oh, it was fake. So if it was one of our neighbors, we'll get you back. And if it was a kid in our neighborhood, well done, my friend.
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And as always, if you hit a call from a number you don't recognize in the next 45 minutes or so, please answer. It could be us trying to tell you that you've won.

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0: 96.9 The Eagle, Jacksonville's Classic Hits with U2's Sunday Bloody Sunday. A to Z Weekend starts Saturday morning at 6 a.m., which means that that song from U2 probably playing early morning on Monday. That's right. We line up the entire library from A to Z and just push play. It's our way of helping create a fabulous no-repeat soundtrack for your Memorial Day weekend. 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

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Hey, it's Riley. Phil Collins made a rare appearance last week at the King's Trust 50th anniversary. Pictures were posted of Phil Collins and his ex-wife, Jill Tableman, along with Rod Stewart and his wife. Good to see Phil.

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0: 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Hey, it's Riley. I think you need to win $1,000 today. So we're going to give you two more chances to hopefully do just that with Take the Money and Run. 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
2: 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Thursday, T-H-U-R-S-D-A-Y. 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It's good till 2:30. Go ahead and put it in, and don't forget to answer your phone because we call the winner. 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

80 minutes plus commercial free on 96.9 The Eagle, Jacksonville's classic hits. I'm Tank. Good afternoon. This is Warrant, Heaven. Fun fact about the video for this song. A lot of the video was shot at the amphitheater where I used to go when I was a youngster to watch concerts in Bonner Springs, Kansas. That's right. They even had a meet and greet with a poster of the radio station I listened to when I was a kid. Now defunct. That station isn't alive anymore. But a lot of fond memories and even better memories at that amphitheater. There's Heaven on 96.9 The Eagle.

96.9 The Eagle, Jacksonville's classic hits. It's Tank. It's great to see you. You know, summer doesn't officially start till June 1st, but the average American says the start of summer is today. And I think that has to do with the fact that we're so close to Memorial Day weekend. I always feel like Memorial Day weekend is the kickoff to summer, even though it's not necessarily the summer solstice. Either way, it's been hot as summer here for at least 2 months.

96.9 The Eagle. We are Jacksonville's Classic Hits. How you doing? It is Tank. It's great to see you. Thanks for joining us. There's a new list that they've compiled that are things that supposedly make you feel embarrassed, and they're just normal things. But for some reason, whatever that may be, you feel a little insecure about it. Number one is trying to park in a tight space, stretching on your own before a workout class begins. I wouldn't know anything about that. Trying on shoes at the store. Maybe that's because you have a hole in your sock. Going through TSA, doing yard work. I get a little embarrassed doing yard work at my house, but that's only because I wear really, really tight clothes to mow my grass just to get the neighbor's attention.

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Hi, guys. Good afternoon. It is Tank coming up at 3 o'clock, the Classic Rock Resume. Today, covering the Copeland brothers, including Stuart, the drummer from The Police. And frankly, I believe this might be my best work. So definitely enjoy that coming up at 3. And then later on in the hour, give you a chance to win tickets to go see the Black Crowes. 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
1: In the music business, there is no shortage of familial connections. You got your DeLeo brothers from STP, the Robinson brothers from the Black Crows, the Allman Brothers, Warner Brothers, and of course, Nelson. But today we're going to focus on the Copelands. No, not the delicious Louisiana kitchen, but the brothers, Stuart, Miles, and Ian Copeland. Most specifically, Miles and his company, IRS Records. I'm sure you recognize Stuart as the drummer from the band The Police, and Ian, he was a concert promoter that basically brought New Wave to America with bands like the B-52s. Miles, he played an equally, if not less, heralded role in music history with his Touchstone record label. All three of them are the sons of Miles Copeland Jr., who was a musician, businessman, and I kid you not, a founding member of the CIA. Yeah, like spies and stuff. And his middle name was Axe. Their mom, she was cool too. An archaeologist and British secret agent during World War II. Honestly, they are even more interesting than their offspring, who became globally famous and influential. Well, let's talk about Stuart and Miles. Stuart is one of the most respected drummers of all time. His fills are legendary, and the Police have a robust catalog of hits thanks to him and his big brother, Miles. Miles was the manager of the Police, and he bankrolled their first album. Miles earned his economics degree in Beirut, the country. Then in 1974, he started the British Talent Management Agency with a roster including the band The Squeeze. The company attempted a music tour called Starstruck in 1975, but Lou Reed's no-shows and other logistical calamities made it a failure, and BTM shuttered in 1976. In 1978, Miles would become the manager of his talented younger brother Stuart's band, The Police. With the success of The Police, Miles was able to start his own record label through a deal with A&M Records, and IRS was born. IRS was huge in the 80s, and they were on the glinting edge of music of the day, signing bands like The Buzzcocks, Concrete Blonde, Oingo Boingo, and Wall of Voodoo. But the lineup wasn't just successful, it was inspired, giving birth to the college radio movement with bands like The Cramps, The Dead Kennedys, and R.E.M. Man, Earth, burn, sun. And they also had hitmakers, custom made for the MTV era as well, with the Go-Go's, Timbuktu3, and the Bangles.
2: Walk like an Egyptian.
1: Now, I could list the bands on the roster for the rest of the day, but I'll just say, when a successful businessman, CIA founding musician makes babies with basically Lady Indiana Jones, the world gets the Copelands. And this is their classic rock resume.

We are 96.9 The Eagle, Jacksonville's classic hits. What a fun Thursday we've had together. Going to be even more fun for somebody because I'm giving away a pair of tickets to go see the Black Crowes June 2nd at the Amp. It's going to be an amazing show, and I would really love to send you. So be caller number 9 right now, would you? 833-656-9690. That's the number. I'm waiting.

0: 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Hello, who is this?
1: Hi, my name is Adam. How you doing, Tank?
0: Good, Adam. How are you, buddy? How's it going on this Thursday?
1: I'm doing great. I am sitting outside the job site in my car, cool in the AC. It's so nice. It's been great.
0: That sounds like a pretty good day, man. It's about to get even better because I got a pair of tickets to go see the Black Crowes for you.
1: Holy crap. Awesome. Heck
0: whoa,
1: yeah, man.
0: Language. Come on now. This is a family show. Easy. Easy with the C word. All right. I'm going to put you on hold for 1 second and get your information, everybody else. Tomorrow's a brand new day, brand new chance to win tickets to go see Black Crowes. And coming up at 5, your next chance at $1,000. We'll take the money and run. Right now, it's Faith No More.

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1: Hey, little thing, let me light your candle, calls her mama. 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
0: Be at the Amp June 2nd. 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

It's 96.9 The Eagle, Jacksonville's classic hits. How you doing? I'm Tank. Happy Thursday. Apparently, Major League Baseball stadiums all over the country are experiencing what they're calling tarps off. Yeah, it's a tarps off summer. It's where dudes at the baseball game take their shirts off and swing them above their heads, which is like, you know, it's fine. Have fun at the ballpark. But at the same time, that's an awful lot of armpit.

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1: 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Speaking of live, coming up at 5 o'clock, it's the Live at 5. And just before that, it's your chance to take the money and run. 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
2: From the Strada Air Conditioning and Heating Traffic Center.
3: Northside into downtown I-95 southbound. A broken down car at 8th Street really slowing you down. 20 minutes from the Beltway down to I-10. And then on US 17 northbound, we still have the aftermath of a crash just outside the Target, blocking all northbound lanes. From the Traffic Center, I'm Brian Middleton.
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It's 96.9 The Eagle, Jacksonville's classic hits. How you doing? I'm Tank, and it is great to see you. I just saw a list from usnews.com, the real estate section, and it lists the best places in the U.S. to live, according to them. And I got to be honest with you, I'm calling BS on this whole list because the number one and number two spots are both in Indiana. Who wrote this list? John Cougar Mellencamp?

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3: Ocean Way drivers heading south side southbound on the East Beltway. I'm seeing delays on the Dames Point Bridge. Give yourself about 30 minutes to get from Hexford to JTV. And Orange Park drivers heading both north and south on Blanding Boulevard. It's stop and go as you near the West Beltway. From the WOKV Traffic Center, I'm David Pomar.
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96.9 The Eagle, Jacksonville's classic hits. Good afternoon. My name is Tank. Sad news in the state capital of Tallahassee. Apparently, the longest running, world's oldest Red Lobster, continuously running Red Lobster, is closing down for good. And it happens to be right here in Tallahassee, right in our state capital. Apparently, they're reassessing all of the Red Lobsters. They're digging themselves out of bankruptcy, and this one has to go. Imagine all the Florida State students that have taken dates to the Red Lobster. Now, they'll never get that chance.

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0: Yeah. 96.9, the Eagle, Jacksonville's classic hits. Hi, guys. Good afternoon. It's Tank. Close to the weekend, and this weekend happens to be a Memorial Day weekend, a very important weekend for many reasons. Number one, of course, first and foremost, what it represents, obviously, remembering, that's what it's all about. Secondly, because I feel like it kicks off summer. I think that's a big deal, too. This weekend, we'll be doing A to Z. Starts Saturday morning at 6 a.m. We dump the entire library on you. Just all the songs we got, we throw it at you. Starting 6 a.m. Saturday morning. Should be pretty fun. 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
3: West Side drivers heading south on Roosevelt Boulevard. There is a crash at the Target Shopping Center with the left lane blocked. And South Side drivers heading downtown northbound on I-95. There are delays before Atlantic Boulevard. Give yourself about 21 minutes to get from the Beltway to I-10. From the WOKV Traffic Center, I'm David Pomar.
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2: 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P-O-P, what Midwesterners call soda. It's pop, right? You have until 5:30 to put that in either the app or you can put it into our website, 969theeagle.com, whichever you want to do. In the meantime, it is time for the Live at 5, brought to you by Jack C. Wilson Roofing Company, the first name in Jacksonville roofing. Now, obviously, David Bowie is a big-time star, but today is a very important day in the history of David Bowie because it is the day that he went number one with Let's Dance. Let's Dance was awesome because Stevie Ray Vaughan was on guitar for that song. Stevie Ray Vaughan didn't want to tour with the band. He wanted to do his own thing, but we have a live version of it with an acoustic guitar. Not Stevie Ray Vaughan playing it, but still pretty rad.

0: really. That's it.
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2: David Bowie. Today's Live at 5 with Let's Dance, going number one on this day in 1983. That was 43 years ago. My goodness. Time flies, right? 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

96.9 The Eagle, Jacksonville's Classic Hits. How you doing? It's Tank. I got to give a quick shout out to Tom, the Navy vet, called me up earlier because apparently I'm not so smart. I played the classic rock resume at 3 o'clock. It was about the Copelands, and I mentioned Beirut, and I said Beirut, the country. Beirut is not a country that I know of. Anyway, it's a city in Lebanon, and I was absolutely incorrect. So thanks to Tom for shouting that out to me and letting me know. I appreciate you, man. Glad somebody's listening is all.

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We are 96.9 The Eagle, Jacksonville's classic hits. How are you? It's Tank. Good to see you. Thanks for joining us. Earlier today, I was at my daughter's school, and one of the little girls in her class asked me how I got so big. So I told her that she was adopted and her parents didn't love her.

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2: Southside drivers heading downtown northbound on I-95. There are delays before Atlantic Boulevard. Give yourself about 21 minutes to get from the Beltway to I-10. And Oceanway drivers heading Southside southbound on the East Beltway. I'm seeing delays as you near Merrill Road. Give yourself about 27 minutes to get from Hextra to JTV. From the WOKV Traffic Center, I'm David Pomar.
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It's 96.9 The Eagle, Jacksonville's classic hits. It's Tank. It's good to see you. Apparently, there is scientific confirmation, allegedly, that there are aliens. In fact, a former CIA scientist says there are at least four aliens that the Pentagon knows about. Man, this guy, I don't know his name, but probably won't have to know it for very long because it'll probably disappear. But he says that there are several different kinds. There's grays, Nordics, insectoids, and reptilians. So I guess kind of like Pokemon, got to catch them all, right?

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0: From the Strada Air Conditioning and Heating Traffic Center.
3: Southside drivers heading downtown northbound on I-95. There are delays before Atlantic Boulevard. Give yourself about 21 minutes to get from the Beltway to I-10. And Oceanway drivers heading Southside southbound on the East Beltway. I'm seeing delays as you near Merrill Road. Give yourself about 27 minutes to get from Hextra to JTB. From the WOKV Traffic Center, I'm David Pomar.
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Hey, it's 96.9 The Eagle, Jacksonville's classic hits. My name is Tank. It's good to see that the U.S. isn't the only place that has trouble with delivery drivers. In London, a delivery driver, for some reason, when he was delivering the Popeye's chicken, and we'll get into that in a minute, stomped it out on the porch like he was putting out a fire. It's so bizarre. They don't know why he did it or what, but they open the door and they're like, oh, our chicken is everywhere. Can we talk a little bit a second about Popeye's chicken in London? That seems like an odd fit. Am I right? Like, I'll have the red beans and rice, please. Oh.

We are 96.9 The Eagle, Jacksonville's classic hits. How we doing? It's Tank. It's great to see you. Thanks for joining us Thursday. King Charles, I guess he's doing maybe his rounds around the earth because he was here not long ago, and now he's in Northern Ireland. While he was there, a seagull did its business on him. You know what I'm talking about. You've been there. But this guy is the king. Yeah, you should see what we did to the British kings back in the day.

0: 96.9 The Eagle, Jacksonville's classic hits. How you doing? It's Tank. Don't forget that we are still giving away money. That's right. Tomorrow morning, 8 a.m. with Aaron. 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
0: Hey guys, it's Tank from 96.9 The Eagle. 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

0: 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As long as you're familiar with the alphabet, you'll know right where it will be. 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